That was Bruno Mars, Risking It All, taking our 9 spot here on the countdown, moving down quite a few from last week where it was number 5. But our next song is one that people have been talking about. This is the latest from Dove Cameron, When in Rome. Now, she has released a few different songs before, but this is all kind of leading up to her debut full-length album, which I'm excited for. And this is kind of a good tease on what to expect musically from her album, which if this is anything to go by, I'm excited. She, of course, if you don't know, has done a lot of Disney acting in the past. She was on Live and Maddie. She was in Descendants and has been in quite a few other things as well. But now she has been branching off into the musical world. So if you haven't heard her stuff, here's When in Rome right here on the Kicks Countdown.

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1: That was Teddy Swims with Mr. Know-It-All, taking our seventh spot and still hanging on at number seven since last week. Our next artist is Zara Larsson with Lush Life. And this song came out back in 2015, but has had a resurgence lately due to social media, which is kind of crazy which songs it ends up picking up. And I mean, I've been seeing it on my feed because recently she invited a 16-year-old girl up on stage during one of her shows, and she did the dance perfectly, which of course had people talking online and doing the dance themselves. Many people, of course, trying to do it as good as Zara Larsson, and well, of course, some of the fans, and some failing as well. But dang, this song is just such a bop. Here it is, Lush Life, taking our Fast Track spot here on the Kicks Countdown.

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7: Six.

Stella Lefty with Boston, taking our sixth spot and still hanging in there at number six since last week. But our next artist is Dua Lipa with Training Season, which, well, has recently gotten a lot more popular due to social media. Yeah, as we talked about before, you never know which of these songs is going to pop off because Training Season originally came out back in 2024. It's not a new one, but never was as popular as some of her other tracks. But a lot of people have been doing dances online to it, and it started to gain popularity once again. And she capitalized on this, even releasing a small EP titled Training Season's Over, which had multiple versions of the track, alternate takes, different recordings, even live versions, just to give people some extra dancing options. And some of them are kind of fun, but I mean, nothing beats the original. So here's Dua Lipa with Training Season on the Kicks Countdown.

That was Olivia Rodrigo with Drop Dead, taking our fourth spot and still hanging in there at number four since last week. Our next artist is Nick Jonas, who recently celebrated his birthday, turning now 34 years old today. And of course, with him on the mind, a lot of people were talking about how the Jonas Brothers' journey has been interesting. I mean, of course, they were the Jonas Brothers, and then Nick Jonas decided to hit it off on his own. And, you know, he put out a lot of great songs, but apparently it was a real sad time. He said that it was difficult for the family after he announced he no longer wanted to be a part of the Jonas Brothers band that, you know, kind of skyrocketed his fame. And of course, they went through some trials and tribulations, some therapy, but eventually got back together and, well, are performing as the Jonas Brothers once again. But let's look back on a little bit of Nick Jonas solo music. Here's Jealous right here on the Kicks Countdown.

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3: That was Ariana Grande, Hate That I Made You Love Me. Taking our second spot here on the countdown, moving up one from last week. Ariana Grande recently announced that her 2026 studio album Petal, which the last song is off of, comes pressed to white daisy delphinium. Now, I don't know what that means, but looking at the pictures, it just means that, like, there's pretty flowers pressed into the record, which does look pretty cool. It also comes with a 16-page pull-out booklet, as well as, of course, the awesome slipcover, which looks very beautiful. Honestly, I think it's so cool what people are doing with records these days. There's so many fun ones, even, like, liquid-filled records, which are also pretty cool. And people say physical media is dead. Oh, man, you know, if I had a record player, I'd probably get one. But I would also get one of our next artists, because this song has just been holding that number one spot for now 4 weeks in a row. If you guessed it, it's Cameron Whitcomb's Kingdom of Fear. Here it is on the Kicks Countdown.

0: That was Cameron Whitcomb, Kingdom of Fear, taking our number one spot again this week. What a great song. But I mean, what piece of art doesn't come with some, well, trauma? I feel like the best pieces of art come from some trauma. And Cameron Whitcomb has talked about his battle with addiction before. And I mean, he's in a much better place now. And he wanted to stay clean from alcohol to keep putting out great music and help out his fans. He said, "I have this unbelievable opportunity and this chance to really make something of my life. So why the hell am I just putting myself in the grave for no reason?" He said, "Getting clean led me to the style of writing which I have, which is like pure vulnerability and honesty." And he said he even keeps a fan's letter in his wallet to help remind him of that, which reads, "Dear Cameron, your songs are very touching. It's what addicts need to hear. I'm a recovering addict, and it feels really good to know I'm not alone." He said, "I don't know why that stuck with me so much. It was huge, and I started tearing up on the plane while reading it." So I think it's so beautiful that a fan's words have touched him so much and has almost been able to guide him to a better path, though, with all the fans keeping him almost in check a little bit and able to write these fantastic songs. So keep up the great work, Cameron, as that wraps up our Kicks Countdown this week. Thanks for joining me on this musical journey. And of course, we'll be picking it up again next week with 10 more amazing songs, as well as some viral tracks, some throwbacks, and some fast tracks. Can't wait to talk more to you then, but make sure you have a great rest of your day. Hopefully you try something new, and most importantly, get out there and have some fun.
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0: shape, but with zero restraints. We're taking a deep dive with Chris and Chris. This is the Kick Tape.
1: Do you store your sweaters and your like winter jackets and stuff like that?
2: Yep, absolutely I do.
1: Yeah. I take a big box to the garage, and I have not retrieved that box yet. I mean, I've got some hoodies and stuff, but my sweaters, my jackets are all in a box somewhere in my garage.
2: Mine is not that intense. I have a spare room in the basement, and in that closet is where we put seasonal clothing.
1: Okay.
2: And right. I've actually already started to slowly rotate stuff in and out of there because a lot of the flip-flops and whatnot have already gone down into there.
1: Yeah. I worked with a woman in radio. She was from Los Angeles. So her and her whole family moved up to Canada. She was talking about just how expensive it is to live in Canada with our
2: because of all the diverse different seasons. Yeah, you know what? You never think of that. Whether it's outdoor living, sports, clothing, everything changes with the seasons.
1: Yeah, and the music as well. When music comes out in the fall, it sounds a little bit different. And we got the sweater weather playlist on the Kicks tape.
2: Woo!
1: Excited about this one. And we have to start with Green Day, Wake Me Up When September Ends.
2: Isn't it funny that they're Green Day and we're talking about turning brown and yellow?
1: Yeah. Billy Joe Armstrong was asked in a recent interview about, like, how do you feel when people, like, text you or tweet you on October 1st saying, wake up, Billy, September's over now. And he said he feels like writing a song, shut the up when October comes.
2: Oh, I don't know if that's radio friendly.
1: No, I don't think he would be, but he's got a good sense of humor. So let's take it back. Green Day, Wake Me Up When September Ends on the Kick.

0: I got to make sure that that song plays on Kix FM on Monday morning. Do you remember the 21st day of September?
1: Do you remember last September?
0: No.
1: I got a good memory. It's just short.
0: Maurice White's of Earth, Wind, and Fire. He wrote that nonsensical Body Ya. And one of the other writers of the song said, no, come on, you have to put real words in there.
1: Oh, my goodness, that is so good. That is my favorite Earth, Wind, and Fire song. Well, it is so hooky.
0: And just look how many nonsense words Michael Jackson had in his songs, you know.
1: Shimon.
0: Yeah, so there you go. It's a
1: Shimon, Chris. Shimon.
0: We are going to really crank it up here. A little Billy Talent.
1: Ooh, Fallen Leaves.
0: Yeah. I was at an award show. I think it might have even been the Junos. And he was walking through the lobby. And one of my coworkers from the radio station said, hey, Billy. And she yelled out to the lead singer. And he's like, well, that's actually not my name.
1: That's the band name.
0: I would have done the same, probably.
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1: with Chris and Chris.
2: The theme of the Kix Tape is sweater weather. And so obviously we got to play Sweater Weather by The Neighborhood.
3: Yeah.
2: Yeah. 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

0: The Kicks tape, Chris Myers, Chris Black, Sweater Weather, Maggie May was actually the B-side to Reason to Believe, and Maggie May became the bigger hit. That's really interesting.
1: You notice how every week we have an A-side and a B-side?
0: Yep.
1: And probably a lot of people out there don't know what a B-side is.
0: Correct, yep. Well, although, I don't know. A lot of the kids, they know vinyl.
1: Yeah, I guess maybe. Yeah, that's, but I think when we talk, B-sides quite often, right? It's, remember, 45.
0: Yeah,
1: where you
0: yeah.
1: get, that's how you'd buy your singles.
0: Right.
1: You'd buy one song on a tiny little vinyl record. And
0: they put a song that they had never had any intentions of releasing.
1: Just a spare song.
0: Yeah, which is really kind of lazy and, you know.
1: Yeah, but a lot of those songs have gone on to be very popular.
0: We're going to play the Atari's version of that Don Henley classic. And I didn't know they actually changed that line where Don says, "I saw a Deadhead sticker on a Cadillac." It's, "I saw a Black Flag sticker on a Cadillac."
1: I recall hearing that. Yeah.
0: What is Black Flag? It was like,
1: they're a band.
0: Oh, okay. Like heavy, right?
1: Yeah.
0: Okay. Yep. Huh. That's interesting. Huh?
1: Yeah. Well, didn't Deadhead refer to Jerry Garcia and the...
0: Yeah, Deadhead.
1: Right.
0: Why was it so strange for Don to see a Deadhead sticker on a Cadillac? Was he trying to say that people who drive caddies don't like the Grateful Dead?
1: I don't know.
0: Let's call Don. Hey, Don.
1: It's Chris. No, Chris. Peace River. Chris. You know what? Never mind. I got a question.

0: Mixtape with Chris and Chris.
1: This week's theme, sweater weather.
2: I am a big Led Zeppelin fan. Every year I get my most streamed artists, and they're always at the top. And they have so many songs that it just feels like they were made for the fall. I feel like maybe they recorded a lot in the fall or something. I don't know. But the one in particular that I chose, Ramble On. I mean, the first line, leaves are falling all around. It's just...
3: makes sense. Yeah, so, yeah. Led Zeppelin, greatest hits, or a particular album? What's your favorite?
4: I mean, I'm not going to deny, I do like Led Zeppelin, the fourth album.
2: Yeah.
4: Stairway to Heaven.
2: Yeah.
4: Black Dog.
2: Yeah, I'd probably have to say that's the top. A true Led Zeppelin fan.
4: They've got so many songs, so many great albums, though. But they're all good.
2: Yeah, yeah. I really liked... 2, 3, and 4 were my like three favorites, and then after that,
4: that's a sweet spot.
2: Yeah, yeah, yeah. So Zeppelin, let's do it. Ramble On the Kickstate Sweater Weather Edition.

0: tape, Sweater Weather, Chris Myers, Chris Black, and Chris Daughtry.
1: I was just going to say that.
0: Chris.
1: The trifecta.
0: His song from 2010, September. And he's still doing stuff. And I actually kind of like his newer stuff. Especially he did that cover of A Separate Ways by Journey.
1: That was amazing.
0: There have been some surveys and polls done about favorite seasons. Any guesses as to, and this is North American, the number one season?
1: You know what? It's hard not to say summer.
0: Mm-hmm.
1: But I know personally, I love fall. I love autumn. In the Peace Country, there's not a more beautiful time and place in the world.
0: No, and fall is number one.
1: Okay.
0: 41% of adults label fall as their favorite season, and summer is right behind it at 24%. Yeah. But it makes sense. And they say it's because you're done with the heat, you like the change of scenery and new routines and all that kind of stuff.
1: Well, we do tend to get back into routine in September. It kind of corresponds with the school year. Summer holidays, you know, you're back at her.
0: Okay, up to Noah Kahn now. We have to play Stick Season, of course, which is not about hockey.
1: Just about branches and twigs.
0: Stick Season is a New England term referring to the dreary, bare period between the fall leaves dropping and the first snowfall of winter. Noah Kahn was on the Primetime Emmy Awards, and he did the dead celebrity tribute thing.
1: The in memoriam.
0: Yes, the in memoriam. and he sang Bridge Over Troubled Water by Simon and Garfunkel, which I find interesting because I've always thought that he kind of has a similar tone to both Paul and Art. So he did it was a beautiful, beautiful rendition.
1: Yeah, I could see him being in that Art Garfunkel sort of vein.
0: Okay, Noah Kahn is on the Kickstick.

0: The Kicks Tape with Chris and Chris.
1: All right, are you ready for fall? Are you like psychologically there?
2: I am.
1: Yeah.
2: You know what? I had a great summer. I really did.
1: Europe for 3 weeks, yeah.
2: Yeah, right?
1: Yeah.
2: And I was honestly ready to come home when we came home. And then once we got back home, it's like, all right, let's get at her. Get the kids back to school, everyone back to work. And I have to admit, there's something about that routine that I'm okay with.
1: Yeah, and nothing beats a peace river fall nights under the stars. You got a campfire going.
2: It's cool out. You need the fire for the warmth and the light. It's perfect. Yeah.
1: When are you having your next jam session?
2: Man, when are you coming over? Let's do this.
1: All right, call Billy Sheets and let's do it.
2: Maybe we can get Noah Kahn as well.
1: Maybe, or Don Hanley. I'll just call him.
2: Chris. No, Peace River. Chris. Yeah, I got a question. What are you doing Saturday?
1: We're going to finish up with Weezer, the sweater song. So I hope that your sweater's still fit. And me, it's going to be a question. But yeah, like I said last week, I'm getting back to the gym.
2: Yeah, that's okay. let's do it.
1: Okay, we will talk to you next week. It's been a lot of fun. If you ever got any feedback on the show, we'd love to hear. You can send us a text on the Modern Paint and Decor text line, 780-624-1061.

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0: before you go, there's something I want you to have.
1: Oh, it's beautiful. But wait a minute, isn't this?
0: Yeah, yes it is.
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1: I'm Keith Opper with the T55 Weekend News Blast. Peace Regional Police have arrested two in connection to a B&E at the ATCO Electric compound. 26-year-old Jaden Glob of Grimshaw and 23-year-old Justin Fitzgerald of the Duncan's First Nation face charges. Both have court dates. Fairview RCMP have two area residents in custody after a drive-by shooting. Police say the victim was shot in the head with a pellet pistol following a dispute. 28-year-old Vanessa Basnett of Worsley and 25-year-old Jaylee Lizotte of Hines Creek were arrested and have court dates. Charges against two Grand Prairie men have been withdrawn after stolen property was recovered west of Sturgeon Lake near Valley View in early January. Police say over $300,000 of stolen goods were seized, including heavy equipment and tools. Residents in High Level are having their say on where the new liquor stores in town may be located. It's part of a land use bylaw proposal to restrict new liquor stores from locating within 100 meters of lots in the community use and park land use districts. The deadline to submit comments is September the 28th. Residents and motorists around the area will be seeing an influx of wildlife as the fall season draws in. Jurisdictions are encouraging people to be mindful, to avoid contact with wildlife, and to secure food storage like garbage cans. Bylaws are in place in Fairview against the feeding of animals, especially during the colder months. RCMP across the province are encouraging motorists to make safe choices behind the wheel, as 2026 could see the most fatalities since 2015. To date, nearly 200 fatal accidents have happened, compared to around 150 in 2025. Police say if averages continue, 2026 could end with nearly 275 fatalities on Alberta roads. For more on these stories, you can visit our website and download the app for local news delivered straight to your phone. For Trending 55, I'm Keith Hopper.

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1: I'm Keith Hopper with the T55 Weekend News Blast. The Alberta Serious Incident Response Team has charged an officer after an incident in Atikamekw last September. Constable Tyler Bell has been charged with assault with a weapon and breach of trust. Police were called about a man with a large knife, with the officer allegedly using a less lethal baton launcher in the incident. The Peace Region Energy Alliance is supporting the recent signing of an MOU to advance collaboration and regional electricity grid integration. The agreement was signed by the premiers of Alberta, Saskatchewan, and the Northwest Territories. The alliance, made of leaders of jurisdictions around the Northwest, is lobbying for the go-ahead to the construction of the Peace River Nuclear Power Plant. Several post-secondary schools across the province are getting more spaces created for some high-demand programs. Miles McDougall, the Minister of Advanced Education, says the province is committing more than $148 million over 3 years for the creation of more than 8,000 spaces.
2: What we're trying to do there is focus on the specific programs that we know are in demand and that there is access both workplace demand and student demand. We allocate specific funding to a number of institutions to provide or expand the current programming or add new programs that are in demand at their institution.
1: Some of those high-demand fields include in healthcare, education, engineering, technology, early learning, and skilled trades. Elections Alberta is recruiting officers for October 19th referendum, particularly in the Northwest. Officers are needed in Peace River, High Level, Grimshaw, Manning, and Rainbow Lake. Applications are being accepted as returning offices are opening on Monday. Amenities in the Peace region are beginning to shut down for the upcoming winter season. For example, the RV sanitary station on River Road in Peace River is now closed, as well as splash parks, including the one in Peace River, Grimshaw, and Fairview, have closed for the season. For more on these stories, you can visit our website and download the app for local news delivered straight to your phone. For Trending 55, I'm Keith Hopper.
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1: Hi, Keith Hopper with the T55 Weekend News Blast. Fairview RCMP have two known offenders in custody after reports of a suspicious vehicle spilling diesel fuel on the highway in town. 46-year-old Jesse Jackson of Grimshaw and 39-year-old Luke Anderson of Fort McMurray face a few different charges. Both were remanded. Water conservation needs to be undertaken in High Prairie over the next week because of upgrades to the water treatment plant. No service disruption is planned, but non-essential water use will be in effect to help support plant operation and the work being done. A Peace River man has been given 4 months in jail for pointing a firearm in an incident back in June. Freddie Nanu pleaded guilty to weapons charges and failure to comply with a release order. Northwestern Polytechnic and Northern Gateway Public Schools have teamed up to train more teachers for local classrooms. The signed letter of understanding is to support students in the elementary Bachelor of Education program while helping to attract, train, and retain teachers in the north. Northern Gateway Public Schools has facilities both in Fox Creek and in Valley View. Senior women's hockey is now in the Peace region, with the Northern Havoc getting ready to play their first season. Jose Aiken is one of their players, who says the team is looking to get some more players and staff involved before the season starts.
2: We're always looking for community support because we're all throughout the Peace region and we're trying to spread out our games from north, south, east, and west of the Peace region. We're currently still looking for sponsors on our jerseys that we'll be getting to kind of represent the whole north. You can contact us if you're interested to play with us or sponsor or coach. We're still looking for coaches.
1: Their home games will be played in several communities, and Aiken says their first home game is October 31st in High Prairie. 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
1: I'm Keith Opper with the T55 Weekend News Blast. Peace Regional Police have arrested two in connection to a B&E at the ATCO Electric compound. 26-year-old Jaden Glob of Grimshaw and 23-year-old Justin Fitzgerald of the Duncan's First Nation face charges. Both have court dates. Fairview RCMP have two area residents in custody after a drive-by shooting. Police say the victim was shot in the head with a pellet pistol following a dispute. 28-year-old Vanessa Basnett of Worsley and 25-year-old Jaylee Lizotte of Hines Creek were arrested and have court dates. Charges against two Grand Prairie men have been withdrawn after stolen property was recovered west of Sturgeon Lake near Valley View in early January. Police say over $300,000 of stolen goods were seized, including heavy equipment and tools. Residents in High Level are having their say on where the new liquor stores in town may be located. It's part of a land use bylaw proposal to restrict new liquor stores from locating within 100 meters of lots in the community use and park land use districts. The deadline to submit comments is September the 28th. Residents and motorists around the area will be seeing an influx of wildlife as the fall season draws in. Jurisdictions are encouraging people to be mindful, to avoid contact with wildlife, and to secure food storage like garbage cans. Bylaws are in place in Fairview against the feeding of animals, especially during the colder months. RCMP across the province are encouraging motorists to make safe choices behind the wheel, as 2026 could see the most fatalities since 2015. To date, nearly 200 fatal accidents have happened, compared to around 150 in 2025. Police say if averages continue, 2026 could end with nearly 275 fatalities on Alberta roads. For more on these stories, you can visit our website and download the app for local news delivered straight to your phone. For Trending 55, I'm Keith Hopper.
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1: I'm Keith Hopper with the T55 Weekend News Blast. Peace Regional Police have arrested two in connection to a B&E at the Echo Electric compound. 26-year-old Jaden Glob of Grimshaw and 23-year-old Justin Fitzgerald of the Duncan's First Nation face charges. Both have court dates. Fairview RCMP have two area residents in custody after a drive-by shooting. Police say the victim was shot in the head with a pellet pistol following a dispute. 28-year-old Vanessa Basnett of Worsley and 25-year-old Jaylee Lizotte of Hines Creek were arrested and have court dates. Charges against two Grand Prairie men have been withdrawn after stolen property was recovered west of Sturgeon Lake near Valley View in early January. Police say over $300,000 of stolen goods were seized, including heavy equipment and tools. Residents in High Level are having their say on where the new liquor stores in town may be located. It's part of a land use bylaw proposal to restrict new liquor stores from locating within 100 meters of lots in the community use and park land use districts. The deadline to submit comments is September the 28th. Residents and motorists around the area will be seeing an influx of wildlife as the fall season draws in. Jurisdictions are encouraging people to be mindful, to avoid contact with wildlife, and to secure food storage like garbage cans. Bylaws are in place in Fairview against the feeding of animals, especially during the colder months. RCMP across the province are encouraging motorists to make safe choices behind the wheel, as 2026 could see the most fatalities since 2015. To date, nearly 200 fatal accidents have happened, compared to around 150 in 2025. Police say if averages continue, 2026 could end with nearly 275 fatalities on Alberta roads. For more on these stories, you can visit our website and download the app for local news delivered straight to your phone. For Trending 55, I'm Keith Hopper. Countdown.
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5: Hey, Jared here with your Kix Countdown as we're counting down the top 10 best songs of the week, along with going over some viral hits, some fast tracks, and some throwbacks. So lock in and get ready for some great music and great conversation. Our first artist is Talk with Time Machine, and he recently has been working on a new song, which is all in French. He said, "Today's a special day as I release my first ever French song." He said, "At this time in history when the French language has been threatened, I stand before the good people of Quebec to thank them for always putting art, culture, and language above all else." He said, "Your Anglophone brothers, sisters, and in between stand with your Francophone counterparts in solidarity. We love you." Which is kind of cool to see. Canadian artists spreading some love between both national languages. But this next one, don't worry, is from him in English. Here's a song, Time Machine, right here on the Kix Countdown.
6: Let's

That was Bruno Mars, Risking It All, taking our 9 spot here on the countdown, moving down quite a few from last week where it was number 5. But our next song is one that people have been talking about. This is the latest from Dove Cameron, When in Rome. Now, she has released a few different songs before, but this is all kind of leading up to her debut full-length album, which I'm excited for. And this is kind of a good tease on what to expect musically from her album, which if this is anything to go by, I'm excited. She, of course, if you don't know, has done a lot of Disney acting in the past. She was on Livin' Maddie, she was in Descendants, and has been in quite a few other things as well, but now she has been branching off into the musical world. So if you haven't heard her stuff, here's When in Rome, right here on the Kix Countdown.

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1: That was Teddy Swims with Mr. Know-It-All, taking our seventh spot and still hanging on at number seven since last week. Our next artist is Zara Larsson with Lush Life. And this song came out back in 2015, but has had a resurgence lately due to social media, which is kind of crazy which songs it ends up picking up. And I mean, I've been seeing it on my feed because recently she invited a 16-year-old girl up on stage during one of her shows, and she did the dance perfectly, which of course had people talking online and doing the dance themselves. Many people, of course, trying to do it as good as Zara Larsson, and well, of course, some of the fans, and some failing as well. But dang, this song is just such a bop. Here it is, Lush Life, taking our Fast Track spot here on the Kicks Countdown.

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Stella Lefty with Boston, taking our sixth spot and still hanging in there at number six since last week. But our next artist is Dua Lipa with Training Season, which, well, has recently gotten a lot more popular due to social media. Yeah, as we talked about before, you never know which of these songs is going to pop off because Training Season originally came out back in 2024. It's not a new one, but never was as popular as some of her other tracks. But a lot of people have been doing dances online to it, and it started to gain popularity once again. And she capitalized on this, even releasing a small EP titled Training Season's Over, which had multiple versions of the track, alternate takes, different recordings, even live versions, just to give people some extra dancing options. And some of them are kind of fun, but I mean, nothing beats the original. So here's Dua Lipa with Training Season on the Kicks Countdown.

That was Olivia Rodrigo with Drop Dead, taking our fourth spot and still hanging in there at number four since last week. Our next artist is Nick Jonas, who recently celebrated his birthday, turning now 34 years old today. And of course, with him on the mind, a lot of people were talking about how the Jonas Brothers' journey has been interesting. I mean, of course, they were the Jonas Brothers, and then Nick Jonas decided to hit it off on his own. And, you know, he put out a lot of great songs, but apparently it was a real sad time. He said that it was difficult for the family after he announced he no longer wanted to be a part of the Jonas Brothers band that, you know, kind of skyrocketed his fame. And of course, they went through some trials and tribulations, some therapy, but eventually got back together and, well, are performing as the Jonas Brothers once again. But let's look back on a little bit of Nick Jonas solo music. Here's Jealous right here on the Kicks Countdown.

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3: That was Ariana Grande, Hate That I Made You Love Me. Taking our second spot here on the countdown, moving up one from last week. Ariana Grande recently announced that her 2026 studio album Petal, which the last song is off of, comes pressed to white daisy delphinium. Now, I don't know what that means, but looking at the pictures, it just means that, like, there's pretty flowers pressed into the record, which does look pretty cool. It also comes with a 16-page pull-out booklet, as well as, of course, the awesome slipcover, which looks very beautiful. Honestly, I think it's so cool what people are doing with records these days. There's so many fun ones, even, like, liquid-filled records, which are also pretty cool. And people say physical media's dead. Oh, man, you know, if I had a record player, I'd probably get one. But I would also get one of our next artists, because this song has just been holding that number one spot for now 4 weeks in a row. If you guessed it, it's Cameron Whitcomb's Kingdom of Fear. Here it is on the Kicks Countdown.

0: That was Cameron Whitcomb, Kingdom of Fear, taking our number one spot again this week. What a great song. But I mean, what piece of art doesn't come with some, well, trauma? I feel like the best pieces of art come from some trauma. And Cameron Whitcomb has talked about his battle with addiction before. And I mean, he's in a much better place now. And he wanted to stay clean from alcohol to keep putting out great music and help out his fans. He said, I have this unbelievable opportunity and this chance to really make something of my life. So why the hell am I just putting myself in the grave for no reason? He said, getting clean led me to the style of writing, which I have, which is like pure vulnerability and honesty. And he said he even keeps a fan's letter in his wallet to help remind him of that, which reads, Dear Cameron, your songs are very touching. It's what addicts need to hear. I'm a recovering addict, and it feels really good to know I'm not alone. He said, I don't know why that stuck with me so much. It was huge, and I started tearing up on the plane while reading it. So I think it's so beautiful that a fan's words have touched him so much and has almost been able to guide him to a better path, though, with all the fans keeping him almost in check a little bit and able to write these fantastic songs. So keep up the great work, Cameron, as that wraps up our Kicks Countdown this week. Thanks for joining me on this musical journey. And of course, we'll be picking it up again next week with 10 more amazing songs, as well as some viral tracks, some throwbacks, and some fast tracks. Can't wait to talk more to you then, but make sure you have a great rest of your day. Hopefully you try something new, and most importantly, get out there and have some fun.
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1: I'm Keith Hopper with the T55 Weekend News Blast. Fairview RCMP have two known offenders in custody after reports of a suspicious vehicle spilling diesel fuel on the highway in town. 46-year-old Jesse Jackson of Grimshaw and 39-year-old Luke Anderson of Fort McMurray face a few different charges. Both were remanded. Water conservation needs to be undertaken in High Prairie over the next week because of upgrades to the water treatment plant. No service disruption is planned, but non-essential water use will be in effect to help support plant operation and the work being done. A Peace River man has been given 4 months in jail for pointing a firearm in an incident back in June. Freddie Nanook pleaded guilty to weapons charges and failure to comply with a release order. Northwestern Polytechnic and Northern Gateway Public Schools have teamed up to train more teachers for local classrooms. The signed letter of understanding is to support students in the Elementary Bachelor of Education program while helping to attract, train, and retain teachers in the North. Northern Gateway Public Schools has facilities both in Fox Creek and in Valley View. Senior women's hockey is now in the Peace region, with the Northern Havoc getting ready to play their first season. Jose Aiken is one of their players, who says the team is looking to get some more players and staff involved before the season starts.
2: We're always looking for community support because we're all throughout the Peace region and we're trying to spread out our games from north, south, east, and west of the Peace region. We're currently still looking for sponsors on our jerseys that we'll be getting to kind of represent the whole north. You can contact us if you're interested to play with us or sponsor or coach. We're still looking for coaches.
1: Their home games will be played in several communities, and Aiken says their first home game is October 31st in High Prairie. For more on these stories, you can visit our website and download the app for local news delivered straight to your phone. For Trending 55, I'm Keith Hopper.
0: It's like a mixtape, but with zero restraints. We're taking a deep dive with Chris and Chris. This is the Kix Tape.
3: Do you store your sweaters and your like winter jackets and stuff like that?
4: Yep, absolutely I do.
3: Yeah. I take a big box to the garage, and I have not retrieve that box yet. I mean, I've got some hoodies and stuff, but my sweaters, my jackets are all in a box somewhere in my garage.
4: Mine is not that intense. I have a spare room in the basement, and in that closet is where we put seasonal clothing.
3: Okay.
4: And right. I've actually already started to slowly rotate stuff in and out of there because a lot of the flip-flops and whatnot have already gone down into there.
3: Yeah, I worked with a woman in radio. She was from Los Angeles, so her and her whole family moved up to Canada. She was talking about just how expensive it is to live in Canada with our
4: because of all the diverse different seasons. Yeah, you know what? You never think of that. Whether it's outdoor living, sports, clothing, everything changes with the seasons.
3: Yeah, and the music as well. When music comes out in the fall, it sounds a little bit different. And we got the sweater weather playlist on the Kix tape.
4: Woo!
3: Excited about this one. And we have to start with Green Day, Wake Me Up When September Ends.
4: Isn't it funny that they're Green Day and we're talking about turning brown and yellow? Red. And
3: yeah. Billy Joe Armstrong was asked in a recent interview about, like, how do you feel when people, like, text you or tweet you on October 1st saying, wake up, Billy, September's over now. And he said he feels like writing a song, shut the up when October comes.
4: Oh, I don't know if that's radio friendly.
3: No, I don't think he will be, but he's got a good sense of humor. So let's take it back. Green Day, Wake Me Up When September Ends.

0: I got to make sure that that song plays on Kix FM on Monday morning. Do you remember the 21st day of September?
1: Do you remember last September?
0: No.
1: That's what, I got a good memory. It's just short.
0: Maurice White's of Earth, Wind, and Fire. He wrote that nonsensical Body Ya. And one of the other writers of the song said, no, come on, you have to put real words in there.
1: Oh, my goodness, that is so good. That is my favorite Earth, Wind, and Fire song. Well, it is so hooky.
0: And just look how many nonsense words Michael Jackson had in his songs, you know.
1: Shimon.
0: Yeah, so there you go. It's a
1: Shimon, Chris. Shimon.
0: We are going to really crank it up here. A little Billy Talent.
1: Ooh, Fallen Leaves.
0: Yeah. I was at an award show. I think it might have even been the Junos. And he was walking through the lobby. And one of my coworkers from the radio station said, hey, Billy. And she yelled out to the lead singer. And he's like, well, that's actually not my name.
1: That's the band name.
0: I would have done the same, probably.
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2: The theme of the Kix Tape is sweater weather. And so obviously we got to play Sweater Weather by The Neighborhood.
3: Yeah.
2: And I think that song has even come back in recent months as kind of a bring back song via TikTok.
3: When my kids sing along, I know it's come back somewhere.
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0: The Kix tape, Chris Myers, Chris Black, Sweater Weather, Maggie May was actually the B-side to Reason to Believe, and Maggie May became the bigger hit. That's really interesting.
1: You notice how every week we have an A-side and a B-side?
0: Yep.
1: And probably a lot of people out there don't know what a B-side is.
0: Correct, yeah. Well, although, I don't know. A lot of the kids, they know vinyl.
1: Yeah, I guess maybe. Yeah, but I think when we talk, B-sides quite often, right? It's, remember, 45.
0: Yeah,
1: where you'd
0: yeah.
1: get, that's how you'd buy your singles.
0: Right.
1: You'd buy one song on a tiny little vinyl yeah. record. And
0: they put a song that they never had any intentions of releasing.
1: Just a spare song.
0: Yeah, which is really kind of lazy and, you know.
1: Yeah, but a lot of those songs have gone on to be very popular.
0: We're going
1: to
0: play the Ataris version of that Don Henley classic. And I didn't know they actually changed that line where Don says, "I saw a deadhead sticker on a Cadillac." It's, "I saw a black flag sticker on a Cadillac."
1: I recall hearing that. Yeah.
0: What is black flag? Well, like,
1: they're a band.
0: Oh, okay. Like heavy, right?
1: Yeah.
0: Okay. Yep. Huh. That's interesting. Okay.
1: Yeah. Well, didn't Deadhead refer to Jerry Garcia and the...
0: Yeah, Deadhead.
1: Right.
0: Why was it so strange for Don to see a Deadhead sticker on a Cadillac? Was he trying to say that people who drive Caddies don't like the Grateful Dead?
1: I don't know.
0: It's called Don. Hey, Don.
1: It's Chris. No, Chris. Peace River. Chris. You know what? Never mind. I got a question.

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1: This week's theme, sweater weather.
2: I am a big Led Zeppelin fan. Every year I get my most streamed artists, and they're always at the top. And they have so many songs that it just feels like they were made for the fall. I feel like maybe they recorded a lot in the fall or something. I don't know. But the one in particular that I chose, Ramble On. I mean, the first line, leaves are falling all around. It's just...
3: makes sense. Yeah, so, yeah. Led Zeppelin, greatest hits, or a particular album? What's your favorite?
4: I mean, I'm not going to deny, I do like Led Zeppelin, the fourth album.
2: Yeah.
4: Stairway to Heaven.
2: Yeah.
4: Black Dog.
2: Yeah, I'd probably have to say that's the top. A true Led Zeppelin fan.
4: Many songs, so many great albums. But they're all good.
2: Yeah. I really liked... 2, 3, and 4 were my like three favorites, and then after that,
4: that's a weak spot.
2: Yeah. So Zeppelin, let's do it. Ramble On the Kicks Tape Sweater Weather Edition.

0: Sweater Weather, Chris Myers, Chris Black, and Chris Daughtry.
1: I was just going to say that.
0: Chris.
1: The trifecta.
0: His song from 2010, September. And he's still doing stuff. And I actually kind of like his newer stuff. Especially he did that cover of A Separate Ways by Journey.
1: That was amazing.
0: There have been some surveys and polls done about favorite seasons. Any guesses as to, and this is North American, the number one season?
1: You know what? It's hard not to say summer.
0: Mm-hmm.
1: But I know personally, I love fall. I love autumn. In the Peace Country, there's not a more beautiful time and place in the world.
0: No, and fall is number one.
1: Okay.
0: 41% of adults label fall as their favorite season, and summer is right behind it at 24%. Yeah. But it makes sense. And they say it's because you're done with the heat. You like the change of scenery and new routines and all that kind of stuff.
1: Well, we do tend to get back into routine in September. It kind of corresponds with the school year.
0: Yeah.
1: Summer holidays, you know, you're back at her.
0: Okay, up to Noah Kahn now. We have to play Stick Season, of course, which is not about hockey.
1: Just branches and twigs.
0: Stick Season is a New England term referring to the dreary, bare period between the fall leaves dropping and the first snowfall of winter. Noah Kahn was on the Primetime Emmy Awards, and he did the dead celebrity tribute thing.
1: The in memoriam.
0: Yes, the in memoriam. and he sang Bridge Over Troubled Water by Simon and Garfunkel, which I find interesting because I've always thought that he kind of has a similar tone to both Paul and Art. So he did it was a beautiful, beautiful rendition.
1: Yeah, I could see him being in that Art Garfunkel sort of vein.
0: Yeah. Okay, Noah Kahn is on the kickstick.
2: As you

0: The Kicks Tape
1: with Chris and Chris.
2: All right, are you ready for fall? Are you like psychologically there?
3: I am.
2: Yeah.
3: You know what? I had a great summer. I really did.
2: Yeah, Europe for 3 weeks, yeah.
3: Yeah, right?
2: Yeah.
3: And I was honestly ready to come home when we came home. And then once we got back home, it's like, all right, let's get at her. Get the kids back to school, everyone back to work. And I have to admit, there's something about that routine that I'm okay with.
2: Yeah, and nothing beats a peace river fall nights under the stars. You got a campfire going.
3: It's cool out. You need the fire for the warmth and the light. It's perfect, yeah.
2: When are you having your next jam session?
3: Man, when are you coming over? Let's do this.
2: All right, call Billy Sheets and let's do it.
3: Maybe we can get Noah Kahn as well.
2: Maybe, or Don Hanley. I'll just call him.
3: Chris. No, Peace River. Chris. Yeah, I got a question. What are you doing Saturday?
2: We're going to finish up with Weezer, the sweater song. So I hope that your sweater's still fit, and me, it's going to be a question, but yeah. Like I said last week, I'm getting back to the gym.
3: Okay. let's do it.
2: Okay, we will talk to you next week. Been a lot of fun. If you ever got any feedback on the show, we'd love to hear. You can send us a text on the Modern Paint and Decor text line, 780-624-1061.

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1: I'm Keith Hopper with the T55 Weekend News Blast. The Alberta Serious Incident Response Team has charged an officer after an incident in Atikamekw last September. Constable Tyler Bell has been charged with assault with a weapon and breach of trust. Police were called about a man with a large knife, with the officer allegedly using a less lethal baton launcher in the incident. The Peace Region Energy Alliance is supporting the recent signing of an MOU to advance collaboration and regional electricity grid integration. The agreement was signed by the premiers of Alberta, Saskatchewan, and the Northwest Territories. The alliance, made of leaders of jurisdictions around the Northwest, is lobbying for the go-ahead to the construction of the Peace River Nuclear Power Plant. Several post-secondary schools across the province are getting more spaces created for some high-demand programs. Miles McDougall, the Minister of Advanced Education, says the province is committing more than $148 million over 3 years for the creation of more than 8,000 spaces.
2: What we're trying to do there is focus on the specific programs that we know are in demand and that there is access to both workplace demand and student demand. We allocate specific funding to a number of institutions to provide or expand the current programming or add new programs that are in demand at their institution.
1: Some of those high-demand fields include in healthcare, education, engineering, technology, early learning, and skilled trades. Elections Alberta is recruiting officers for October 19th's referendum, particularly in the Northwest. Officers are needed in Peace River, High Level, Grimshaw, Manning, and Rainbow Lake. Applications are being accepted as returning offices are opening on Monday. Amenities in the Peace region are beginning to shut down for the upcoming winter season. For example, the RV sanitary station on River Road in Peace River is now closed, as well splash parks, including the one in Peace River, Grimshaw, and Fairview, have closed for the season. For more on these stories, you can visit our website and download the app for local news delivered straight to your phone. For Trending 55, I'm Keith Hopper.
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1: 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It's called Rubber Band Man. Chris Myers on your More Music Weekend. Got a classic from Def Leppard on the way. It moves like Jagger. Maroon 5, Christina on All Hit Music. It's Kix FM. Just shoot for-

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Great throwback right there. NSYNC's gonna be my. I'm Chris Myers, and a new Netflix series to binge. You know how they have those monster series, like they did one with Ed Gein. The new one, Lizzie Borden. Lots of people binge watching that. And look out for the star of that show, Ella Beatty, daughter of Warren Beatty and Annette Bening. It's Tracy Chapman on Kicks FM.

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1: I'm Keith Hopper with the T55 Weekend News Blast. Fairview RCMP have two known offenders in custody after reports of a suspicious vehicle spilling diesel fuel on the highway in town. 46-year-old Jesse Jackson of Grimshaw and 39-year-old Luke Anderson of Fort McMurray face a few different charges. Both were remanded. Water conservation needs to be undertaken in High Prairie over the next week because of upgrades to the water treatment plant. No service disruption is planned, but non-essential water use will be in effect to help support plant operation and the work being done. A Peace River man has been given 4 months in jail for pointing a firearm in an incident back in June. Freddie Nanook pleaded guilty to weapons charges and failure to comply with a release order. Northwestern Polytechnic and Northern Gateway Public Schools have teamed up to train more teachers for local classrooms. The signed letter of understanding is to support students in the elementary Bachelor of Education program while helping to attract, train, and retain teachers in the north. Northern Gateway Public Schools has facilities both in Fox Creek and in Valley View. Senior women's hockey is now in the Peace region, with the Northern Havoc getting ready to play their first season. Jose Aiken is one of their players, who says the team is looking to get some more players and staff involved before the season starts.
2: We're always looking for community support because we're all throughout the Peace region and we're trying to spread out our games from north, south, east, and west of the Peace region. We're currently still looking for sponsors on our jerseys that we'll be getting to kind of represent the whole north. You can contact us if you're interested to play with us or sponsor or coach. We're still looking for coaches.
1: Their home games will be played in several communities, and Aiken says their first home game is October 31st in High Prairie. 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
3: Oh.

Brand new to the Kix playlist, Evan Cole, that is Serial Kisser, and I'm Chris Myers with you. Got some Bruno on the way for you, Teddy Swims and Cameron Whitcomb.

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Brand new to the Kix playlist, that is Naomi Sharon with the song called Was It Ever Love. She is from Holland, and if the song sounds a little bit familiar to you, maybe like a Drake song, it was produced by Magic Jordan, their Canadian production team, who produced a lot of songs for Drake. 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
1: I'm Keith Hopper with the T55 Weekend News Blast. Peace Regional Police have arrested two in connection to a B&E at the Echo Electric compound. 26-year-old Jaden Glob of Grimshaw and 23-year-old Justin Fitzgerald of the Duncan's First Nation face charges. Both have court dates. Fairview RCMP have two area residents in custody after a drive-by shooting. Police say the victim was shot in the head with a pellet pistol following a dispute. 28-year-old Vanessa Basnett of Worsley and 25-year-old Jaylee Lizotte of Hines Creek were arrested and have court dates. Charges against two Grand Prairie men have been withdrawn after stolen property was recovered west of Sturgeon Lake near Valley View in early January. Police say over $300,000 of stolen goods were seized, including heavy equipment and tools. Residents in High Level are having their say on where the new liquor stores in town may be located. It's part of a land use bylaw proposal to restrict new liquor stores from locating within 100 meters of lots in the community use and park land use districts. The deadline to submit comments is September the 28th. Residents and motorists around the area will be seeing an influx of wildlife as the fall season draws in. Jurisdictions are encouraging people to be mindful, to avoid contact with wildlife, and to secure food storage like garbage cans. Bylaws are in place in Fairview against the feeding of animals, especially during the colder months. RCMP across the province are encouraging motorists to make safe choices behind the wheel, as 2026 could see the most fatalities since 2015. To date, nearly 200 fatal accidents have happened, compared to around 150 in 2025. Police say if averages continue, 2026 could end with nearly 275 fatalities on Alberta roads. For more on these stories, you can visit our website and download the app for local news delivered straight to your phone. For Trending 55, I'm Keith Hopper.
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live. 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Chris Myers, Oilers play tonight. Preseason action against the controversial Winnipeg Jets. Yeah, I don't think we're seeing Connor H. there tonight. Next summer, this is the Arkells on Kix FM.

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2: 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You know what? I like the playoffs.

Music Kicks FM, Billie Eilish, Chris Myers with you. And I have a feeling that Billie would be the type of person who would really be into the whole Addams Family franchise. It debuted this very weekend, 62 years ago. And it's just so much fun. And I like how the story is still being told today through the eyes of Tim Burton with Wednesday. Season 3 should be coming out pretty quick. On American Rejects or on Kicks FM.

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1: I'm Keith Hopper with the T55 Weekend New Blast. The Alberta Serious Incident Response Team has charged an officer after an incident in Atikamekw last September. Constable Tyler Bell has been charged with assault with a weapon and breach of trust. Police were called about a man with a large knife, with the officer allegedly using a less lethal baton launcher in the incident. The Peace Region Energy Alliance is supporting the recent signing of an MOU to advance collaboration and regional electricity grid integration. The agreement was signed by the premiers of Alberta, Saskatchewan, and the Northwest Territories. The alliance, made of leaders of jurisdictions around the Northwest, is lobbying for the go-ahead to the construction of the Peace River Nuclear Power Plant. Several post-secondary schools across the province are getting more spaces created for some high-demand programs. Miles McDougall, the Minister of Advanced Education, says the province is committing more than $148 million over 3 years for the creation of more than 8,000 spaces.
2: What we're trying to do there is focus on the specific programs that we know are in demand and that there is access to both workplace demand and student demand. We allocate specific funding to a number of institutions to provide or expand the current programming or add new programs that are in demand at their institutions.
1: Some of those high-demand fields include in healthcare, education, engineering, technology, early learning, and skilled trades. Elections Alberta is recruiting officers for October 19th's referendum, particularly in the Northwest. Officers are needed in Peace River, High Level, Grimshaw, Manning, and Rainbow Lake. Applications are being accepted as returning offices are opening on Monday. Amenities in the Peace region are beginning to shut down for the upcoming winter season. For example, the RV sanitary station on River Road in Peace River is now closed, as well splash parks, including the one in Peace River, Grimshaw, and Fairview, have closed for the season. For more on these stories, you can visit our website and download the app for local news delivered straight to your phone. For Trending 55, I'm Keith Hopper.

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Hey, Tadai Tam with you this afternoon with Saturday snippets, the best of the conversations we've had over the last week, all in one spot. But before we get going on that, we got some more great music like this one by Justin Bieber. Here's Ghost on Kicks FM.

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Mariana's Trench on Kix FM. Hey, Tadai Tam here. I've been thinking about physical media a lot lately. What makes you move from streaming to a physical copy of a show or movie? I've been waiting on a new set of The Good Place to come in the mail. The series is leaving Netflix, and it's a show I love to revisit and watch again and again, usually finding all sorts of fun little details every time I watch it, which this is why I'm making the jump from watching something on streaming to actually buying it, because I won't be able to anymore, and I watch it enough to the point where it should take up a spot on my shelves. But what do you think? What's that jumping off point for you from I'm streaming this to I actually own a copy of it?

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1: I'm Keith Hopper with the T55 Weekend News Blast. Fairview RCMP have two known offenders in custody after reports of a suspicious vehicle spilling diesel fuel on the highway in town. 46-year-old Jesse Jackson of Grimshaw and 39-year-old Luke Anderson of Fort McMurray face a few different charges. Both were remanded. Water conservation needs to be undertaken in High Prairie over the next week because of upgrades to the water treatment plant. No service disruption is planned, but non-essential water use will be in effect to help support plant operation and the work being done. A Peace River man has been given 4 months in jail for pointing a firearm in an incident back in June. Freddie Nanu pleaded guilty to weapons charges and failure to comply with a release order. Northwestern Polytechnic and Northern Gateway Public Schools have teamed up to train more teachers for local classrooms. The signed letter of understanding is to support students in the Elementary Bachelor of Education program while helping to attract, train, and retain teachers in the north. Northern Gateway Public Schools has facilities both in Fox Creek and in Valley View. Senior women's hockey is now in the Peace region, with the Northern Havoc getting ready to play their first season. Jose Aiken is one of their players, who says the team is looking to get some more players and staff involved before the season starts.
2: We're always looking for community support because we're all throughout the Peace region and we're trying to spread out our games from north, south, east, and west of the Peace region. We're currently still looking for sponsors on our jerseys that we'll be getting to kind of represent the whole north. You can contact us if you're interested to play with us or sponsor or coach. We're still looking for coaches.
1: Their home games will be played in several communities, and Aiken says their first home game is October 31st in High Prairie. 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For Trending 55, I'm Keith Hopper.

And earlier, stores are bringing out not just their fall decor, but their Halloween decor. Now, Tie-Dye Tam here. I'm on the lookout for a few pieces of Halloween fun myself, but how early is too early to start the Halloween decorating? Maybe it's just my algorithm, but I've already seen quite a few people on socials excited to start decorating with ghosts and skeletons. But what do you think? Are you digging out the Halloween decor quite yet, or are you waiting until we get into the Halloween month of October?

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1: I'm Keith Opper with the T55 Weekend News Blast. Peace Regional Police have arrested two in connection to a B&E at the ATCO Electric compound. 26-year-old Jaden Glob of Grimshaw and 23-year-old Justin Fitzgerald of the Duncan's First Nation face charges. Both have court dates. Fairview RCMP have two area residents in custody after a drive-by shooting. Police say the victim was shot in the head with a pellet pistol following a dispute. 28-year-old Vanessa Basnett of Worsley and 25-year-old Jaylee Lizotte of Hines Creek were arrested and have court dates. Charges against two Grand Prairie men have been withdrawn after stolen property was recovered west of Sturgeon Lake near Valley View in early January. Police say over $300,000 of stolen goods were seized, including heavy equipment and tools. Residents in High Level are having their say on where the new liquor stores in town may be located. It's part of a land use bylaw proposal to restrict new liquor stores from locating within 100 meters of lots in the community use and park land use districts. The deadline to submit comments is September the 28th. Residents and motorists around the area will be seeing an influx of wildlife as the fall season draws in. Jurisdictions are encouraging people to be mindful, to avoid contact with wildlife, and to secure food storage like garbage cans. Bylaws are in place in Fairview against the feeding of animals, especially during the colder months. RCMP across the province are encouraging motorists to make safe choices behind the wheel, as 2026 could see the most fatalities since 2015. To date, nearly 200 fatal accidents have happened, compared to around 150 in 2025. Police say if averages continue, 2026 could end with nearly 275 fatalities on Alberta roads. For more on these stories, you can visit our website and download the app for local news delivered straight to your phone. For Trending 55, I'm Keith Hopper.

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Malone, Morgan Wallen on Kix FM. Hey, Tadai Tam with you for just a few more minutes. That's right. I am just about to head out for the weekend. I hope that you've had a wonderful Saturday so far, but I am going to be heading out, leaving you with some more great music by Imagine Dragons coming up. We got Eminem, even some Zara Larsson. But to play me out, Tadai Tam signing off with Olivia Rodrigo, Drop Dead on Kix FM. I hope that you have a safe, warm, and wonderful rest of your weekend.